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0: correspondent Vince Thornton has more details.
1: Thank you, Sherry. I'm here in Pelican Cove, where locals are in a panic after yet another severed limb washed up earlier today. This time, an ear. Residents believe it may belong to one of four men who have gone missing since last week, and claim that recent sightings of a mysterious figure in the water may be to blame. The same question is on everyone's mind. Who or what

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0: 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Are you dumb? 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
1: Una hora, 43 minutos. Temperatura, 19 grados.

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0: County.
1: Sorry, boys. We're gay.
2: Oh, the Subaru.
3: Ah, type shit. Okay.
4: I know those guys didn't get bitches. Honey, we doing Salisbury steaks tonight or what? How you guys doing? HOA here. Hey, do that toe thing again. 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Nice.

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1: No. Is that the shoe? I don't think so. No.
2: What about these?
1: No.
2: The blue?
1: No. Tuck tie fab.
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1: Shakira, we are ready.
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1: All we need is love, dreams, and stray kids.